0: Perry will come up. Still waiting on the first pitch from the lefty, Gerald. That one's going to be hit up in the air over toward the softball field. And right into the... It almost hit the daughter right in the back from getting something to drink. Mr. George's daughter was standing there looking at it. Is that her daughter? She just looked like nothing happened. Gerald with the pitch. That one inside. And a count will go to 1-1 on Perry. Johnson Central, winners of 9 in a row, playing some good baseball here down the stretch. Got a big weekend number of games tonight. It's a nice bunt, and that's going to be foul. Road, and they've got, of course, the artificial turf makes it roll a little quicker. Johnson Central is going to be in the Fayette County Invitational Tournament this weekend. They've got a game with West Jessamine on Friday night at Paul Lawrence Dunbar. Then they will play Paul Lawrence Dunbar at 11 o'clock Saturday, and then Sayre at 1:30. So a big bunch of games for the Golden Eagles this weekend in Lexington. That one's going to be hit into right field. That's down for a base hit. Braden Shepherd's going to round third. He's going to come in to score easily. And Perry will hold up there at first base. So Johnson Central with a early 1-0 lead over Betsy Lane. RBI for Mr. Braxton Perry. And on the season, Braxton, that is his 21st run batted in. And for Braden Shepherd, that is his 29th run scored, which is tied for first on the team. Kyler Callahan will come up to the plate now. As the runner Perry will get down to second on the stolen base. Count goes at 1-0. Chase Priest in the on-deck circle. Gerald with the pitch. That one hit well and deep. Is it fair or foul? Foul ball. And it's landed around the 10-yard line, I think. But just foul down the line. He probably didn't know who Carl Yastrzemski is, but he should have started. That wasn't Carl Yastrzemski. That was Carlton Fisk that was doing that, right, against the Reds in the World Series. And that one will hit Callahan, and he will go down the first after the second hit batter of the ball game. And that brings up the senior, Mr. Chase Priest. Going to have, I think, assistant coach going out, talk things over with his pitcher. While he does that, we'll step away. Johnson Central, they lead it here in the bottom of the first, 1-0.
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0: Welcome back to Johnson Central. Runners at first and second for the Golden Eagles. They will steal, double steal, as Perry will go down to third base. And Kyler Callahan will go down to second. Chase Priest at the plate, the senior. Chase hitting 309. And that one's down and in. Count will go at 2-0. Priest, 25 hits this season. 5 doubles, 7 home runs. Tops on the team, and tops on the team in RBIs with 30. That one outside, and the count will go at 3-0. Johnson Central leads it 1-0 here in the bottom half of the first inning.

0: Runners on at second and third. And that one's hit up in the air as they gave Chase the green light. And that won't be fouled out of play. Count will go at 3-1. So Gerald comes set. Swing and a miss as they put that one right down the alley for Priest. Couldn't catch up with it, so it's a 3-2 count. The payoff pitch coming up. Gerald comes set. Outside, and that's going to walk the bases loaded. Caleb Callahan at the plate. Caleb hitting .268. 22 hits, two doubles, two triples, 17 runs batted in. So Johnson Central with an opportunity to bust this one open in the first as a strike call. Dalton Boner in the on-deck circle. Johnson Central 1-0, bases loaded. That one's going to be hit in the left field, down for a base hit. That's going to score one. That's going to score two. Priest on his horse will go over to third. He slides in safely. And that will be a two RBI single for Caleb Callahan, and he will advance to second on the throw. Hustle all the way there for Chase, and Johnson Central now leads at 3-0. Still nobody out. Dalton Boner will come to the plate, the designated hitter. Boner hitting .295. There's times when I see some of them pitches and I wish I had a bat in my hand. They just are right there. 0-1, the count on Dalton. And that one's outside. The count will go at 1-1. So Johnson Central has had two hit batters, a walk, a single, and a double, and three runs across early. We're in the bottom of the first. That one's going to be hit into right field. That's going to be over the head of the right fielder, Sloan. Boner will round first. Priest will score. Callahan will score. And that's going to be a two RBI double for Mr. Dalton Boner. So Johnson Central's got things rolling here in this early going. Senior night. So that's going to bring up Caden Literal.
1: At the plate, number 12, Caden Literal.
0: That one in there for a called strike. Mason McKenzie in the on-deck circle. Caden Literal on the season, .273 hitter, 12 hits, two doubles. Six runs batted in. That one hit down the line at first. That's going to score Boner from second. And that's going to be a base hit for Literal. Just right down the line. And Johnson Central adds another one. Mason McKenzie, the batter. Going to have a pinch runner, number 13, Eli Bolden.
1: Now batting for the Golden Eagles, the catcher, number 10, Mason McKenzie.
0: So Johnson Central with three consecutive hits, two doubles and a single. The throw over to first and Bolden back in time. Mason McKenzie at the plate, and Mason hitting .247 with 19 hits. He has three doubles, 10 runs batted in. That's a ball. Ashton Caldwell in the on-deck circle. On the corner, just missed. You can hear the wind still blowing pretty good. The flag out in left center field blowing over toward right field. That one's off the bat and off the screen behind home plate, 2-1. Hard to believe we're here at May the 7th. District tournament is 2 weeks away. Regional tournament 3 weeks away. So season winding down for all teams across the host state. Johnson Central will host the 57th district tournament. Runner goes, the pitch outside, the throw is not in time, and Bolden with his second steal of the season. Count will go at 3-1. Still nobody out here in the bottom of the first. Up in the air, that might stay in play. Nope. Right off the top of the fence. You could do that 50 more times and never be able to do that again. 3-2, the count on McKenzie. Six to nothing here. Bottom of the first. As McKenzie hit that one foul. Really got a hold of that one. So McKenzie waits. That one's going to be hit in the center field, down for a base hit. Bolden's going to hold up at first, and McKenzie, as the ball goes to the catcher, will go into second base. So brings up Ashton Caldwell. Coming in to run is going to be, did you say Landon Martin? So Caldwell will come up, yet to get a hit this season. He has scored 11 times, 5 at bats. So Caldwell looking for his first hit of the year and first RBI, and that hits him. And for Ashton, that is his second time being hit by a pitch, and that's the third hit batter of the inning. So the bases are loaded. Bolden at third, McKenzie at second, Caldwell at first, and Braden Shepherd will come back to the plate.
1: Number 5, Braden Shepherd.
0: And that one goes off the glove of the catcher. Bolden's going to go in to score, and everybody else advances up one base. Johnson Central now leads it 7-0 here in the bottom of the first. So Gerald will come set. Bases loaded. That one's going to be hit up the middle. Through for a base hit. Two runs are going to come across for Braden Shepherd, and Johnson Central adds two more on the scoreboard. And Johnson Central has batted around for Shepherd. That's going to be his first hit of the ball game. Two RBIs now. And Braxton Perry will come to the plate. He had an RBI base hit, two stolen bases in that first at bat earlier in the inning. 9-0 is the score. That is what? A ball or strike?
2: There you go. Nobody hit it. I stole the base. You weren't looking, so I stole it. You said it.
0: That's a ball, I guess. That one's going to be hit foul. Hit every part of the fence and goes into the softball field. Two balls, one strike. Still, nobody out. Similar to the Reds game earlier today. That one's off the screen. Count will go at 2-2. Runner at second. That's Braden Shepherd. Braden started off this inning hit by a pitch. He later would come around to score. As that one's hit into center field, Hamilton will make the catch. Shepherd will tag and go in sliding safely at third base. One down. So that brings up Kyler Callahan. One out.
1: And the plate for the Golden Eagles, number 16, Kyler Callahan.
0: Kyler Callahan was hit by a pitch in the earlier part of this inning. Takes that first pitch for a strike. And hit again. For Kyler Callahan, it's the second time he's been hit in the ball game, and number 11 on the season, which is tops on the team. That's not the category you want to lead in. And we will have a meeting at the mound. While they do that, we'll step away, take a break. Johnson Central leads at 9-0, bottom of the first.
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0: Welcome back to Johnson Central. New pitcher into the ball game is Aiden Sloan, a freshman, 0-1 on the season with a 7.00 ERA. One down in the inning brings up Chase Priest, and that one hit Chase right on the back part of his back. And another hit batter. So that'll bring up Caleb Callahan. Bases loaded.
1: At the plate for the Golden Eagles, the third baseman, number 11, Caleb Callahan.
0: That's the 1, 2, 3, 4, fifth hit batter in this first inning. That one on the inside part of the plate to Callahan. He had a two RBI double and a run scored earlier in this inning. 9-0 is the score. And that one on the inside part of the plate. Count will go at 2-0. So Aiden Sloan with the pitch. That one's going to be hit into center field, down for a base hit. One run will score. Two runs will score. Well, Kyler Callahan was bound and determined to catch Braden from third base. As that will put runners now at first and second. 11-0 to score. So Caleb Callahan with four RBIs in this inning. Dalton Boner at the plate, 1-0 the count. Runners at first and second. That one missed inside. 11. Nice job by the catcher, Blair, to keep that one in front of him. 3-0 the count. Boner waiting on the 3-0. And that one gets away from the catcher. That will be a walk. Second walk issued in the ballgame. And the bases are loaded for Mr. Caden Literal, or Literal, as I told him I was going to call him.
1: The Golden Eagles, the pitcher, number 12, Caden Literal.
0: George, you need to get your hair done like that. And that one just up and in. Ball one. Eleven nothing to score. Bottom of the first inning. One down. Bases loaded. And strike called on Literal. Count goes 1-1. This game was originally scheduled for last night. As check swing, and I'm going to say yes, he did. Count goes 1-2. On the outside, strike three called, and that will be the first strikeout of the inning. Second out of the inning, and brings up Mason McKenzie with the bases loaded.
1: That one, number 10, Mason McKenzie.
0: That one really put Caden in an awkward situation. You're the opposing pitcher. You can't complain about that and be a strike. As that one's hit down the line in right field, and that one's going to make it out of play. Mason had a base hit up the middle, his last plate appearance a few batters ago. And the pitch. That one outside. Count goes at 1-1. The 1-1. That one's hit out of play. A Well, this will be our last broadcast before the weekend, and happy Mother's Day to all the moms out there. I did my husband duty and let my wife come pick out flares from the FFA today. So if you want to do that, you can. That one's hit up the middle. One run's going to score. Two runs are going to score, making it 13-0, Johnson Central. As Caleb Callahan will score from second, Chase Priest will score from third, and another hit for Mr. Mason McKenzie, his second of the inning, and his first two RBIs.
1: And the play for the Golden Eagles, the left footer, number six, Ashton Caldwell.
0: I've been a part of a lot of baseball games, but I don't think I've ever witnessed a three-time at-bat in an inning, or very often anyway, and that's what we're one batter away from that. Ashton Caldwell back to the plate. He was hit by a pitch in his only plate appearance, still looking for hit number one on the year. Of course, he don't bat a whole lot, but he will pinch run quite often. Swing and a miss. Count goes at 1-1. Ashton missed a couple of games due to a knee injury. Where's the brace on his knee? Sloan comes set. That one's down low. Stays in front of the catcher, but the runners will advance on the wild pitch. Count goes at 2-1. So Aiden Sloan in relief of Sean Gerald, who started the ball game, the pitch. Swing and a miss. Count will go at 2-2. Shepherd waiting on the offering. The 2-2 coming up. Just a little bit outside. Count will go full. Bottom of the first. Ashton Caldwell at the plate for the second time. He was hit by a pitch and scored earlier. And he's going to be walked, but I think that did hit his foot. So now the bases are loaded for Braden Shepherd, who's hit for the third time in an inning. That, if not, I mean, that might be a Central history book. I've never seen that too often.
1: And the play for the Golden Eagles, the shortstop, number five, Braden Shepherd.
0: Braden Shepherd's been hit by a pitch, had a two RBI single, scored twice. And that one's just a bit outside, and the runner, Boner, will score from third base, making it 14-0. Johnson Central runners will advance, as it will be Mason McKenzie. Is that Mason running at third? Or is that? Okay. A courtesy runner for Mason. 1-0 the count. Upstairs, count goes at 2-0. Okay, Landon Martin, eighth grader, over there at third base. The 2-0. Missed inside. Braxton Perry in the on the on-deck circle. That's a strike. Shepherd watches that one go by. Three balls, one strike. Two on for Central. And did that catch his ankle? It did. That'll be the second time he's been hit. And one, two, three, four, five, sixth batter to be hit in this inning. And we're going to step away and take this quick break. Be right back to Johnson Central High School.
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0: Another pitcher into the ball game for Betsy Lane. It's going to be Eli Jarrell coming over from second base. Braxton Perry will be the batter. He's 1-for-2 in this inning. And that one, he just about hit the bat. Did you see that bunt the other day? He ducked and it bunted. A great bunt. But that one was inside a little bit, 1-0. Count will go at 2-0. Eli Jarrell on the season. This is the freshman's 8th appearance. He's 2-3 on the year with a 9.45 ERA. The count. That one missed inside. Braxton Perry is the batter. And he walked him. So that'll be an RBI for Perry, his second of the ball game. And that makes the score 15-0. So Shepherd goes down the second. The runner at third will come in to score. Ashton Caldwell over to third. Bases are loaded for Kyler Callahan. And that one hit him in the back. That's his third time being hit. That's a record. That is a new Johnson Central record. Three hit batters in the inning. Bases loaded. An RBI coming up for Kyler. And that will bring up Chase Priest.
14: And the plate number 30, Chase Priest.
0: Senior night. That's the only thing we've not had in this inning, and that one is going to be past the dive of the shortstop. They'll hold the runners up. Chase might not like that. Chase is going to force them to go around, and he will end up with a double. And that will bring in another run. Two RBIs across for Johnson Central, making it 17-0. Chase Priest will go down to second on the double. Caleb Callahan coming to the plate. He has a double, a single, and four runs batted in.
14: At the plate for the Golden Eagles, number 11, the third baseman, Caleb Callahan.
0: I'm pretty safe to say that if you started the inning in for Central at the plate, you're not going to come back up for a third time after this. I think Boner might be putting his bat down, matter of fact. He's in the on-deck circle. Caleb Callahan at the plate, 2 for 2, 2 runs scored, and 4 runs batted in. As that one is a called strike. Count 0-2. That one hit well and off the pool building. Count is no balls, 2 strikes, 2 down here in the bottom of the first. That one's going to be hit foul. They will retrieve 2 more $115 baseballs. What are they up to? Goodness. The 0-2. Just upstairs. Count goes 1-2. Johnson Central's had a pretty good inning. That one's outside. The count will go at 2-2. Hit down into left field. 1 run will score. They'll hold up Chase Priest at third base. So the fifth RBI of the ball game for Caleb Callahan. And he's got his third hit of the game as well. So Alex Markham will come to the plate.
14: Now batting for the Golden Eagles, number 14, Alex Markham.
0: Markham. We'll take the first pitch for a called strike. Alex, a sophomore, 250 on the season, 8 hits, including 2 doubles, 8 runs batted in. Strike 2 call. Chopper down to the shortstop. Johnson, the throw over is in time, and that will be it for the Golden Eagles as they had a pretty productive first inning. It is 19-0 Johnson Central as we head to the second. We'll be back.
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18: Hello, I'm Larry Frisbee, a Republican candidate running for commissioner in District 1. I was born and raised in Johnson County, just like many of you, and I've watched too many of our kids grow up and have to leave home just to find a good job. That shouldn't be the only option. I believe in this county, I believe in our people, and I believe we can build a future where our children can stay, work, and raise their own families right here. I learned what community service means from watching my dad, J.R. Frisbee, and I'm ready to carry that on. On May the 19th, I'd be honored to have your vote for County Commissioner, District 1, number 2 on the ballot, because Johnson County isn't just where we live, it's home, and it's worth fighting for. Paid for by Larry Frisbee.
0: And welcome back. The Johnson Central, as we're into the second inning, the top of the second, Johnson Central with 19 runs on 10 hits in the bottom of the first. Caden Blair leading things off. He's the catcher, takes the first pitch from Literal for a strike. Some new defensive players into the ballgame for Johnson Central. As strike two called. As Carson Powers will be over at third base. He is an eighth grader. That one just missed. Alex Markham is at second. Chase still over at first. The shortstop, who's at short? I'll get that who it is. Who's at short right now? O'Brien, okay. Cooper O'Brien. As that one misses inside. So the count goes at 2-2. Caldwell still over in left. And I can't see that far enough for the center fielder and the right fielder. Swing and a miss. Third strikeout of the ball game for Literal. First out of the inning brings up Sean Gerald.
19: Number 12, Sean Gerald.
0: New catcher behind the plate, Noah Murray. Is that his first name, Noah Murray? Okay. Noah Murray is a eighth grader. Shows bump, pulls back. Count will go at 1-1. These two teams last met last year. Johnson Central won 14-2 in five innings and 16-6 in six innings. 7-0 in 2024, 5-4 in 23. But Johnson Central in command of this one here in the second inning. So one ball, two strikes. Sean Gerald really crowds that plate too. That one's going to be hit foul down to third, and that one right off the handle. That one stung a little bit. So I'm not up to date on all the bats and stuff, but I don't know how, if you hit the handle and stuff, how much they sting like they used to. That one's going to be chopped down to Powers at third. Fields, the throw across is in time. Nice play there by the young Mr. Carson Powers. Two down in the inning. And that brings up Wes Hamilton. He's a first baseman.
19: At the plate for the Bobcats, the first baseman, number 21, Wes Hamilton.
0: Wes is a senior, hitting 182. Six hits, including a double and an RBI. Inside. Count even, so actually goes to 2-0. My apologies. I just looked into the dugout at the right time, and we very well could see and be seeing Mr. Rose pick up a bat. Because he was over there begging the coaches, and he started jumping up and down, so he might be hitting next inning. He's a happy young man. Or he's going to catch. He's putting on the gear. Surely not. That's going to be a swing and a miss. That's going to be strike three. And that's going to do it for the Bobcats here in the second. No runs, no hits, no errors. We go to the bottom of the second. It is Johnson Central leading it 19-0 over Betsy Lane.
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0: And welcome back to Johnson Central. As we go into the bottom of the second, we're going to have a pinch hitter coming to the plate, and it is Mr. Kyle Rose. Mr. Kyle Rose, and I don't think he's had an at bat this year. But that might be the first time that intro song is played for him. Coming to the plate. He reminds you of Dave Winfield coming to the plate right now. He's about 7 foot tall. And the bat looks like a toothpick.
19: For the Golden Eagles, number 23, Kyle Rose.
0: Let's see what Kyle does here. And that one upstairs, and he ducked out of the way. I think if it does hit him, Kyle's saying, I don't want to go down to first. I'm hitting. Check swing, strike. He might point, boys. I don't put it past him. That one on the corner, strike two call. Kyle's got to learn you got to protect the plate. Swing and a miss. And that will be first out of the inning. Now coming to the plate is going to be number 15, Noah Murray. He's yet to have a hit this season, hitting in replace of Mason McKenzie.
19: And the plate for the Golden Eagles, number 15, Noah Murray.
0: As that pitch down low by, I think it's still Eli Gerald on the mound for Betsy Lane. For Murray, this is his second at-bat on the season. He's an eighth grader. Inside, strike call. Count goes 1-1. And in the on-deck circle is Ashton Caldwell. That one's going to be hit into left field, base hit. That's the first hit for Mr. Noah Murray. He is a varsity player, so congratulations to that young man. And another visit to the mound. We will take a break and be back. Johnson Central leads it in this one.
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0: Welcome back to Johnson Central. New pitcher to the ball game for Betsy Lane, Jackson Johnson. Ashton Caldwell to the plate for the third time. He's been hit by a pitch and walked. He has scored two runs. Jackson, a freshman. This is his 12th game. He's 1-4 on the season, 10.63 ERA. Just seen Noah Murray with his first hit. Waiting Ashton Caldwell trying to get his. Swing and a miss. And in the on-deck circle for Johnson Central's number three, Cooper O'Brien. Strike called on Caldwell. As Jackson Johnson will look at the runner at first. The pitch upstairs. Caldwell ducks out of the way of that one. Johnson Sancho had 19 runs on 10 hits in the bottom of the first. Hit in the air. That one's going to be in play. Nobody's going for it, though. And the catch made by the first baseman, Hamilton. And that'll be the second out of the inning. Ooh, baby, top of the order, Cooper O'Brien will come in. He's an eighth grader. And he's looking for his first hit of the season.
19: Digging in for the Golden Eagles, number three, Cooper O'Brien.
0: Cooper O'Brien will come to the plate. Off the glove. And something we didn't mention that you do not see very often whatsoever is Chris Jarrell, or Sean Jarrell, started out on the mound. He is now catching, and he's a lefty. You don't see many left-handed catchers in baseball. The pitch. That's a nice breaking ball there. As that one had a late break, but you could certainly tell. One and one. Senior night here at Johnson Central. That one upstairs. Central will keep the runners put, which is a runner on at first. Now, senior night here for baseball, I think softball is on the 11th, I believe, against Russell. So the 2-1 coming up. Throw to first. Gets away from the first baseman, and Colin Cantrell is the pinch runner. And Colin was like them horses at the Kentucky Derby. He wanted out of the gate in a hurry, but they was holding him back. He likes to show that speed that he possesses. Two one to count, two down here in the bottom of the second. 3-1 the count. And the on deck circle, who we got? Landon Martin. As a swing and a miss, count goes at 3-2. Home run over, unfortunately, for Ashland in the softball game. Not sure at the score over there. So Johnson with the pitch outside, and that's going to be ball four. So Cooper O'Brien will go on down to first. That's his first walk of the season. I'm sorry, that's his third walk of the season. And now coming to the plate is going to be Landon Martin, another eighth grader.
19: Number eight, Landon Martin.
0: He is his second at bat on the season, yet to get a hit. And you got Carson Fannin in the on deck circle on the corner for a called strike. Been four pitchers in the ball game for Betsy Lane. Sean Jarrell started, Aiden Sloan, Eli Jarrell, and now Jackson Johnson. That's chopped foul. Count goes 0-2. Following tonight's game, we told you Central will be down in Fayette County Invitational Tournament Friday and Saturday. And for Betsy Lane, they will be at home as they will host Pike County Central. That one's outside, 1-2. Now, Johnson Central, of course, got the turf field. Paintsville does. Prestonsburg, does Betsy Lane the first to have the it's a beautiful complex up there. Check swing.

0: 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Brad Perry and the staff at Man Toyota want to wish all area teams good luck this baseball and softball season, especially Johnson Central Golden Eagle Braxton Perry. Man, what a deal. Tonight's broadcast coming to you live from the Maynard Chiropractic LLC broadcast table on New Country 98.9 WSIP. Maynard Chiropractic, the backbone to good health. Welcome back to Johnson Central. As we go into the top of the third, new pitcher into the ball game, Chase Priest for the Golden Eagles, the senior on senior night. As the first pitch upstairs, the batter is Aiden Sloan. Strike call. Count goes 1-1. Chase on the season, his 10th appearance. 4-1 on the year, 1.57 ERA. Swing and a miss, 1-2. J.P. Reynolds in the on-deck circle for the Bobcats. And that one's off the mask of the home plate umpire. Which, due to FCC regulations, I cannot mention. Because there's a thing called political advertising on the radio. And if I mention his name, I got to mention everybody else that's running. So I can say George Salyers. Breaking ball, missed, 3-2 the count. That one's fouled back into somebody's vehicle. Hopefully not. Breaking ball missed. That should be ball four, isn't it? It's not? Okay. My apologies. There's ball four. First walk issued for Chase. Brings up J.P. Reynolds. Josh, tell everybody to get back. We got to step away on this one.
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0: J.P. Reynolds at the plate. That one gets away from the catcher. That will allow Sloan to get down to second base on the wild pitch. Nobody out here in the top of the third inning. Johnson Central leads it 19-0. Scored all 19 in that first inning. That's a called strike. Strike two call. Tell you what, Noah Murray behind the plate, but this is the first time other than in the bullpen that he's probably caught Chase.
2: in the live action.

0: And I say it's a little different. Paintsville even leading Floyd Central 7-1, bottom of the fifth. Swing and a miss, and that'll be a strikeout for Mr. Chase. First out. And coming to the plate for Lincoln Hamilton is...
1: at the plate, number 23, Noah Akers.
0: Noah Akers. Noah Akers at the plate. Strike call. 0-2 the count. Swing and a miss. And that'll be back-to-back strikeouts. Two out.
1: The second baseman, number 24, Eli General.
0: Eli Gerald at the plate. He had the base hit. That went all the way off the bottom of the fence. Runner will advance on the wild pitch over to third. Is it 1-1? Breaking ball in there. Johnson Central one out away from wrapping this one up. And that'll be it. Your final. Johnson Central on senior night wins it. 19-0 over Betsy Lane. Johnson Central will pick up their 23rd win of the season versus 7 losses. For Betsy Lane, they dropped to 5-19. So Johnson Central victorious tonight. We'll step away for this quick break. We'll come back and announce tonight's clutch player of the game.
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0: Welcome back to Johnson Central. Your final in this one, Golden Eagles win it over Betsy Lane, 19-0. Johnson Central finishes the game 19 runs, 11 hits, four runners left on base for Betsy Lane. They had no runs, two hits, no errors for Central, and two runners left on base. The winning pitcher will be Caden Littrell. Chase Priest did come in and pitch an inning, but it'll be Littrell picking up the win. The loss will be credited to Sean Gerald. And that leaves us with our Johnson Central Clutch Player of the Game, proudly presented by Brad Perry at Man Toyota in Prestonsburg, your destination for great deals and unbeatable service. Congratulations to Johnson Central's Caleb Callahan. He went 3-for-3 on the season with 5 runs batted in and 2 runs scored. So congratulations to Caleb Callahan, our Johnson Central Clutch Player of the Game, presented by Brad Perry at Man Toyota. Johnson Central, they improved to 23-7 overall, and they will now take their 10-game winning streak into the weekend. They'll take on West Jessamine, Paul Lawrence Dunbar, and Sayre and the Fayette County Invitational Tournament. So that's going to wrap up our coverage here tonight. Glad to be a part of your Thursday evening. Have yourselves a great Thursday, Friday, and weekend. And to all the mothers out there, happy Mother's Day. For all the gang at WSIP, I'm Scott Ratliff. Until next time, so long, everybody.
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2: From the WSIP Weather Center, clear skies tonight with patchy frost possible in some areas as overnight lows drop into the 30s. Friday, sunny skies with highs around 72, sunny and 75 on Saturday. That's a look at the forecast right here on 98.9 WSIP.

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1: Paintsville. News brief. The U.S. is waiting for a response from Iran to its one-page memorandum aimed at restarting talks. CBS's Weijia Zhang.
2: This is not an actual peace deal proposal. This is really a deal to start negotiating a deal.
1: Republican Governor Bill Lee signs a new congressional map that splits the black-majority city of Memphis, Rhodes College professor Charles McKinney.
3: We will not sit idly by as the forces of segregation and suppression try to silence us once again. Hands off of our vote.
1: A major tornado outbreak in Mississippi last night has been labeled as one of the worst this season. 17 people hurt and widespread damage across several counties. CBS's Jason Allen reports from hard-hit Purvis, Mississippi.
4: Several people in this neighborhood told me they sheltered from this storm in their bathrooms. Only room in these houses that doesn't have any exterior walls. When you look at the rest of the house, that decision made all the difference in a storm like this.
1: CBS News Brief, I'm Jennifer Kuiper.
5: From the WSIP Weather Center, clear skies tonight with patchy frost possible in some areas as overnight lows drop into the 30s. Friday, sunny skies with highs around 72, sunny and 75 on Saturday. That's a look at the forecast right here on 98.9 WSIP.